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Y'all got Usher out here making new confessions. We'll get into it 6 minutes after Confessions Part 2. 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
1: What it do, bro?
0: Let's talk about it, man. The David preliminary trial with the death of Celeste Rivas kicked off this week. And, man, some of the disturbing details that have come out are pretty crazy. We're going to share them up next, man. 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
0: The Daily Hate is coming up, man. 877-817-2888 is the number you could call to tell us what's got you pissed off, all right? Annoyed, all that. You could leave us a voicemail with your Daily Hates. James, anything you're hating on?
1: I'm hating on people still defending Andrew Tate. Like, it's too much information out there. Like, we don't even know what's going on. Just go and be quiet for a little bit.
0: Anyway, yo, stay by your radio. We got your voicemails coming up next. It's the Bootleg Kev Show.

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2: Oh, yeah. I think America needs to do this.
1: I think it could be a good thing because, obviously, social media, it creates anxiety and a bunch of crazy expectations for kids.
2: What's the bad?
1: You know, there's a lot of atrocities happening in the world right now, and the kids, they know what's going on. That's all I'm going to say.
2: Okay, I feel that, but still, the kids, they're getting dumb.
1: Anyway, stay by your radio. Coming up next, we have got the No Cap News on the way.

0: 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It's the Bootleg Cap Show. We got that No Cap News Report coming up. That's where James scours the internet, finds the craziest stories. We talk about them. James, what you got?
1: Hey, I
0: got
1: to tell you why. A woman lost $800,000. She had a little disability case she was fighting, and she participated in something stupid. Let's just say that.
0: We're breaking it down up next. Keep it locked.

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2: What it do, bro?
0: We are talking about it, man. A time technology has snitched on you. A friend of ours had his car play snitch on the fact he was at a strip club the night before.
2: Damn.
0: While his wife was in the car.
2: Oh, I know. That was a messy situation.
0: Popped up right on the screen, said recent destinations.
2: Ooh, I would hate to be in that situation.
0: 877-817-2888 is the number. Pick up that phone right now. Time technology snitched on you. What's going on?
3: You know how, like, you share your location with friends? We do that, like, just to make sure we're all safe when we go out, when we go to a date, something like that is happening. Well, she was having a birthday dinner. I was not up for the birthday dinner. So I was like, hey, girl, I'm so sorry. I am not feeling good. She's like, well, why are you watching a movie then? Why are you at the AMC? And I was like,
0: Oh, yeah, you share a location. You'd be forgetting who you share your location with sometimes.
2: That's why you shouldn't do it with too many people.
0: I opened up my phone the other day, and I was like, 8 people have my location right now that I did not remember ever giving to.
2: You gave 8? That's way too many, homie.
0: Anyway, what about you, man? A time technology snitched on you. What's going on?
4: Okay, so I was leaving the house, and my boyfriend was at home. I told him, you know, I'm just going to go see my mom. But I was actually going to chill with one of my friends, but I know he wouldn't understand. But I left my iPad at home, you know, seeing all my text messages. I'm on break, I'm outside. Yeah, he read all of them.
2: So the iPad got you caught up?
4: Yeah.
2: This is the problem with people, Apple users. You signed into too many devices. I know someone that got caught up on their Apple Watch. Their Apple Watch snitched on them because their text messages was on their Apple Watch as well, and they had a divorce and everything.
4: Yeah, the messages show up, but, like, it was dead, and it was in a corner. He was alone.
2: Oh, so he plugged it in to get the information?
4: Yes, he plugged it in. I got the notification when he turned it on, and I was in trouble.
2: Yeah.
4: And then he started with the subs on his story.
2: Oh, you dated Inspector Gadget.
0: Yeah, the iMessage, man. Especially on the iPad. Woo, the dead iPad turns on. You start getting all the messages all at once.
2: Hey, you better keep your ID on one device.
0: Anyway, stay by your radio. Coming up next, Travis Scott, man. He's got an itch for the movies after being in The Odyssey. We're going to tell you about the latest deal he just signed up next.
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6: 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Then the battle for Texas as Greg Monroe, Coach Nancy Lieberman, and the Dallas Power take on Jonathan Simmons and the Houston Righands. 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
2: What it do, boo?
0: Travis Scott, man, if you saw, he was in the new movie, The Odyssey.
2: Oh, yeah, he killed it. Actually, the first bars in the movie.
0: He also just confirmed he's working on his new album, but he just signed a deal with Paramount Pictures to develop movies and TV shows under his company, Cactus Jack.
2: Oh, hey, we'll see how it turns out, I guess.
0: Well, as long as it doesn't turn out as bad and horrible as his wrestling run.
2: Oh, you got something against Travis Scott ever since then, huh?
0: Yeah, ever since WrestleMania, Travis Scott has been on my
2: We gotta let it go, brother.
0: Anyway, stay by your radio. Coming up next, we got the People's Mix on the way.

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1: 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That's James Andre Jefferson Jr.
2: What it do about?
1: Coming up, man, we're going to talk about it. A lot of people have been wondering what's going on with the case of Nolan Wells. This is the kid who passed away mysteriously while out 4th of July weekend with his buddies.
2: Hey, something ain't adding up.
1: And a lot of people are suspecting foul play. Well, a new autopsy has been released, and we got to talk about it.
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1: What it do, bro?
0: Holding it down inside the People's Mix, man. Tap in with us, 877-817-2888. If you got anything you want to hear, we'd love to hear from you, all right? Let us know. Of course, we still got that Daily Hate coming up next hour. You get your calls in for that as well. Let's kick things off, though. New music inside the People's Mix from Tyler, the Creator. That guy. It's on the Bootleg Kev Show.

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2: What it do, boo?
1: One of the favorite couples from Love Island from last year's season has broken up. I'm talking about Nick and Olandria.
2: I feel like they just had like a little PR contract. They had to stay together because this don't make sense.
1: They were together for 1 year, all right? Yeah, yeah. I have not watched a single second of Love Island. That sounds like a good thing for me. Stay by your radio. We got the No Cap News on the way.

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0: 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It's the Bootleg Kev Show, that no-cap news report coming up. That's where James finds the craziest stories in the world, and we talk about it, man. What you got up?
1: Hey, look, we talk a lot about the Florida man, but we never talk about the Florida woman. We got to talk about a Florida woman that's also a cat lady, but how she got her cats is kind of interesting.
0: All right, we're going to break down the cat lady talk up next. Keep it locked.

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1: It's the Bootleg Kev Show, man. The Daily Hate is up next, y'all. That is the time where you get to call us. You get to tell us what's got you pissed off, annoyed.
0: All of it.
1: Leave a voicemail with what you're hating on right now. 877-817-2888. Tap in with us on these phone lines. James, anything you're hating on, bro?
2: I've seen rumors that Netflix is about to increase their prices again, so I'm hating on Netflix right now.
1: Oh, man, I'm tired of Netflix. By the way, that new Will Ferrell show on Netflix is cheeks.
2: You was hyping it up.
1: I got 15 minutes in. I turned it off.
2: Oh, man, don't do Will Ferrell like that.
1: Anyway, man, we got your calls covered up next.

0: hating on men who like to be in situationships. And then when you get tired of the situationship and let them know, hey, like, what are we doing? Are we going to keep doing this? Or are we going to move forward into a relationship? And they cool with the situationship. And then when you stop and go with somebody else, then they want you. Like, no, you should have went with the relationship when I tried to offer it to you. Sorry, goodbye. No longer here.
1: Well, situationships in general, they are hated on. I appreciate you calling. All right, if you got something you want to hate on, leave us a voicemail, 877-817-2888. Get at us. Coming up next, man, let's talk about it. James wants us to do something to our kids here in the U.S. that France just passed. We're going to tell you what we mean up next.
2: 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The most competitive basketball league on earth is on CBS this Sunday. Coach Steven Jackson and the DMV Trilogy face off against two-time MVP Michael Beasley and the defending champion Miami 305 in a must-win game for both teams. Then the battle for Texas as Greg Monroe, Coach Nancy Lieberman, and the Dallas Power take on Jonathan Simmons and the Houston Righands. 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
1: What it do, bro?
0: France has officially become the first EU country to ban social media for children under the age of 15. What are your thoughts?
1: I love it. I think the mental health of the children is going down ever since social media came out.
0: I feel you on that. Look, we're getting up out of here. Back at it tomorrow, same time, same place, y'all. It's the Bootleg Kev Show.

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Oh my gosh. Yes, I am deep into this versus. Okay. Game or YG? I gotta call it. I don't, they don't ever declare a winner, but who's yours? Let's get it to Chris. I got Kick Camp on the way.

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The bag, a stack, a rack. If it's some cash, we got it. But you got to do your part to try to get this check made out to you. Because clearly I got the checks already printed out. I just need to put a name on it. So how can you?

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1: 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So how can you get in? I'll see you next.

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Okay, a lot of banger videos have been dropping. Hello, Latto and Doja, Victoria Monet. 3 minutes, we'll get into Uzi. I got Juvia after that.

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Real 1039. So apparently at Stream University, one streamer didn't know who T-Pain was, and she was straight up like, are you a small streamer? Do you want a shout out? Girl, that is Teddy Pettirass down. Who is your mama? 3 minutes ago, re-up next.

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1: So allegedly LeBron was going to Miami. Was that the case? Or Miami trying to say that they accidentally made an announcement? Say, too, they got Brent Faiyaz, Gunna's up next.
2: Ice Cube's Big 3 season is heating up. The most competitive basketball league on earth is on CBS this Sunday. Coach Steven Jackson and the DMV Trilogy face off against two-time MVP Michael Beasley and the defending champion Miami 305 in a must-win game for both teams. Then the battle for Texas as Greg Monroe, Coach Nancy Lieberman, and the Dallas Power take on Jonathan Simmons and the Houston Righands. 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
1: Yeah, let's get it on. 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
1: I know you're looking for some cash or that $1,000. It's coming back today, but you just got to set your alarm. Maybe you'll have some better luck than me betting on this versus with Game and YG. 3 minutes ago, Bag and Rihanna.

0: dropping R&B Real 103.9. $1,000 got your name on it. You just got to come right back here this morning, starting at 8 a.m. Every hour, enter those keywords in. That's your shot at the bag. What you need to vote?
1: I have my niece that I adopted, so she's going to middle school, so it's school supplies.
0: Okay, girl. Shout out to you. I keep forgetting Team No Kids. But if you got some, you're going to need to spend some money on them school supplies and them backpacks and them clothes. So you got another keyword come this morning, 8 a.m. sharp. Stay tuned to guy Drizzy and Chris up next.
2: 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Coach Steven Jackson and the DMV Trilogy face off against two-time MVP Michael Beasley and the defending champion Miami 305 in a must-win game for both teams. Then the battle for Texas as Greg Monroe, Coach Nancy Lieberman, and the Dallas Power take on Jonathan Simmons and the Houston Rig Hands. 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
6: From the people who brought you It's the Dog Park comes

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And we've made it to the end of the week. What's up? It's Ariel. Still got 301 Baby and Wayne headed your way. Right now, it's Brian and Leon.

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1: Hello, who's this?
2: Yo, this is Malik from Chicago.
1: Malik, what up?
3: Good morning.
1: Get it off your chest.
2: I really just wanted to say I had a super tough day yesterday. Don't hang up on me, Eddie. But I had an overly tough day yesterday. I woke up to my car windows busted out or whatnot, and I've been looking for a job or whatnot. So it's been tough mentally. But Charlamagne, positive note, it really changed my way of thinking yesterday. So I just really wanted to thank him for that, for sure.
1: That's what it is. Who busted out your car windows, bro?
4: Yeah, what's her name? And why you ain't calling back after you ate her boonkie?
1: Oh, his name.
2: Nah, y'all hilarious. It do be like that, but it was actually just some little dudes in my neighborhood just going through cars. They had like 5-6 cars in the neighborhood.
4: Damn. Oh, well, it could be worse. You know what I'm saying? Yeah. They could have shot it up with you in it, so.
3: Yeah, definitely.
2: You ain't lying. But I also had one more thing I wanted to say, though. I got a clothing brand, so I'm really looking for support. If anything like that, I ain't asking for a handout, but if people could just check out my clothing brand. It's called Enever, E-N-E-V-E-R. It's like a play off of Forever and Never. Enever.store is the site. I got shirts to whatnot up right now for the low, so if you're trying to support or anything like that, like I said, it's called Enever.
4: What does that mean?
2: It's basically a playoff of Forever and Never, so it's 3 L's, legacy, lasting, and longevity. Everything you do, you want it to last forever, and so I basically recreate vintage designs, and I bring them back to life.
4: Okay.
2: So right now, I got the Marlboro design up there, a recreation of the Marlboro design, a recreation of the Energizer Bunny design, and a recreation of the Budweiser design. So all of the vintage designs, pretty much.
4: Oh, so you're going to get hit with a copyright strike and a trademark infringement once you get popping, is what you're saying?
3: Damn, yo.
2: Yeah, I know, eventually, yeah. But you know what? That's the goal, though, right? Because if I do get hit with that means a lot of people watching me, and now I can actually take flight in what I really want to do. You feel me?
1: I don't think that's...
3: Nah,
4: let him cook. Let him cook. You don't know what God got planned for this young man. Let him cook.
1: All right, brother.
2: That's real.
1: Good luck, man.
2: Slow motion is better than no motion. Hey, yeah, definitely check out my Instagram, though. It's _FADAH or ENEVR.store. Definitely check it out.
3: He said
4: slow motion better than no motion. Mm. Yeah, no lawsuit is better than a lawsuit, but right. you'll realize that in the future.
3: Damn.
1: Get it off your chest. 800-585-1051. If you need to vent, hit us up now. It's The Breakfast Club. Good morning.
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5: 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The most competitive basketball league on earth is on CBS this Sunday. Coach Steven Jackson and the DMV Trilogy face off against two-time MVP Michael Beasley and the defending champion Miami 305 in a must-win game for both teams. 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
18: I used to think about immature things. 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
1: Yes, the world's most dangerous morning show. 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This is DJ Envy, Jeff Hilarious, Charlamagne the God. Envy is not here right now, but it's time for Pastor Aux.

0: eyes.
1: That's right. It is your partner, Big Boy. Big Boy's Neighborhood right here on Real 103.9. Vegas is number one for hip-hop and R&B. And do continue to hang out with us in the neighborhood. A-Pop is the new album. Mm-hmm. Tyler is in the neighborhood coming up next.

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2: It's Friday.
0: Happy Friday to you. Jesus Sepulveda's up in here. Jesus, hang loose. What you got?
3: Is the U.S. Passport losing its power?
0: Oh,
3: I mean, I came across this video.

0: And for adults with type 2 diabetes and known heart disease, Jardiance can lower the risk of cardiovascular death too. 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
15: 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The sound of the culture. 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

0: Real 103.9 Vegas is number one for hip hop and R&B. Big Boy's Big Neighborhood. Louis G is up in here. What up, Ludo?
1: All right, everybody loves AI, right? I think it's being used more than ever now, bro.
0: Yeah, man.
1: I use AI for anything, just asking it any type of question, any type of suggestions, whatever it is.
0: Like, it's scary,
1: it's
0: man.
1: It's getting too scary. But it's getting to the point where, like, dude, is AI going to take over the whole world? Can it go rogue? Can it do its own thing?
0: Yes.
1: And yes, it can.
2: Tech on tech crime, kind of. The thing that tech experts have been sounding the alarm about over AI. Mm-hmm. It looks like it happened, with OpenAI saying two of its models basically went rogue and hacked another company during a test. Here's the deal. OpenAI says it was doing a test that included a new system that powers ChatGPT. Mm-hmm. It wanted to see, okay, how well can it go after, like, cybersecurity holes.
3: Listen.
2: This test was supposed to happen in what these folks call a sandbox. You know what a sandbox is in real life? It's like that on the internet. Like, it's a secure server. They can test these things without actually hacking anything. But the AI models got out of the sandbox and onto, you know, the playground, aka the internet. So what did it do when it got out there? The AI did the thing that everybody else does, which is it went online. Mm-hmm. It tried to find another system to be able to get answers to the test. They landed on this site, Hugging Face.
1: Listen.
2: It's like a digital library, sticking with the theme here, a bunch of AI systems. While looking for answers, they found security gaps in that site. They used credentials it stole to hack into that infrastructure.
0: Wow.
2: Like what? It's happening. OpenAI says it's unprecedented. They say they're reinforcing their safeguards.
0: It just went and did all that on its own.
1: On its own, bro.
0: Hey, man, you know what's crazy? And I use AI and chat and Grok and all that very, like, you know, now I'm starting to use it even more so. Just, like, you know, tightening up certain things.
1: Right.
0: And it's crazy how, you know, sometimes you got to tell, like, forget your history.
4: Yeah.
0: Because mine start talking back to me like, oh, when we talk, and I'm like, oh, no.
4: Whoa.
0: Like, yeah, man.
4: I don't like it. I don't like it at all.
1: Yeah, that's
4: but they're saying it's good for you.
1: That's so true. I asked it a question the other day, and it, like, literally told me, oh, since you live here in this city, blah, blah, blah. And I was like, I never told you that.
0: Yeah, man.
1: What the hell?
4: Oh, no, everything.
0: It was one of those things, man, where it was like, hey, how's Mario and Genghis? And I'm like, I haven't talked to them since I was 8 years old.
1: Stop.
4: I was going to say, well, that's crazy.
0: They moved off the block.
4: That's
0: crazy.
4: Wild.
0: Yeah, man.
1: Have you seen AI being used for comics or anything like that?
4: People try to use it for, like, to tell jokes, but you can tell. I mean, you can.
1: Yeah?
4: Yeah, you can tell when it's like an AI joke.
0: Oh, really?
4: Because it's knock-knock jokes.
0: But they go 10 minutes of my set that I was putting together.
4: Strong bits, no. But the thing I hate the most is, like, the flyers. The AI flyers?
3: Oh, yeah, they're everywhere.
4: That's too much.
0: Like, what do you mean?
4: The AI flyers are all, like, the same
1: tone.
4: They all
1: look the same.
4: They all look the same. It's so weird.
1: It's basically the same layout. You can totally notice them.
0: Like announcements for clubs and shows?
4: Yeah.
0: Oh, really?
1: Yeah, yeah. The similar layout.
0: Oh, my gosh,
1: you can totally
0: man.
1: Tell it's AI, obviously. But yeah.
4: But I don't know, man. I don't like it. I think it might help you when it comes to, like, can it help you, like, to catch your girl cheating or something? Hey, let me know if she's
0: is that what you're
4: doing it for? Yeah, for sure. You think it benefit you, right? Hey, go into your phone, let me know who she's talking to.
1: They can't even contain it, bro. Imagine.
4: I know.
0: Yeah, man.
1: That's so crazy.
0: Next thing you know, be dating your girl.
4: Yes. Oh, you're right.
0: Be careful, man. We've seen this. Y'all continue to hang with us in the neighborhood. Big Boy's
5: Big
0: Neighborhood.
5: Boy. Ice Cube's Big 3 season is heating up. The most competitive basketball league on earth is on CBS this Sunday. Coach Steven Jackson and the DMV Trilogy face off against two-time MVP Michael Beasley and the defending champion Miami 305 in a must-win game for both teams. Then the battle for Texas as Greg Monroe, Coach Nancy Lieberman, and the Dallas Power take on Jonathan Simmons and the Houston Righands. The game played the way you love. Watch live Sunday on CBS at 1 p.m. Eastern, 10 a.m. Pacific, and catch replays Monday on BET, presented by iHeart.
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1: You're tapped in to Way Up with Angela Yee.
2: Oh, yeah. What's good? It's Way Up with Angela Yee. I am so happy. You know why? It's Friday. That's right. It's the weekend. I got a busy weekend. Curl Fest is going on out here in New York City tomorrow. Also, Kokomo Fest. Coco Fest is happening. That's a restaurant, a Caribbean restaurant out here. And I feel like there's so much going on. I can't even remember all of it. But I'm going to be outside this weekend. I'm also getting ready for Angela Yee Day. So I'm filming some content this weekend for that. I know I haven't officially announced it yet, but it is August 23rd. I'm sorry. I just got to let it be known. And I'm going to also post a flyer to promote that it's happening. Because it's less than a month away now. And so it is what it is. But yes, I'm getting ready for Angela Yee Day, so I'll be filming some content. We are going to do the Brave Bar like we do every single year, so I'm excited. And I'll be announcing later on who's going to be performing. But we have a special guest joining us today, and this is an amazing Friday guest. Blast is going to be here for the first time. Last month, his album, Labor of Love, came out, and I'm a huge fan of Blast. I was excited that he was going to be here. Of course, we got to talk about the verses that happened yesterday. Felt like a mess. But yes, so let's get into it. Jordy Jor is going to be joining us shortly. I think she was downstairs getting some breakfast, but she'll Jordy be right Jor. Up here. You know her from lip service. 800-292-5150. Let's shine a light when we come back. Whoever you want to spread some love to, let's spread some positivity. 800-292-5150. And because it's a New Music Friday, starting today, every Friday, we are going to be shining a light on a new independent or unsigned artist. All right? 800-292-5150. Let's shine a light.

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3: 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Jordy George here on
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3: 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And Navy, Nick Seale.
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1: They say it's truth in the rumors.
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2: Angela's spilling that yee tea.
1: Talk to him.
0: Yo, what's good? It's Way Up with Angela Yee. Jordy Jores hanging out with me today. Hello. You know her also from Lip Service. Make sure you check out this latest episode, too. Now, Diddy got into a fight in prison with a fellow inmate, and this at his federal lockup in New Jersey. This is in Fort Dix in New Jersey. What?
4: It just feels appropriate for him. I don't know how to explain it.
0: Things got heated. They're saying what happened was, according to TMZ, the inmate dissed Diddy, who then got into it. So here's the problem, though, right, is that he was supposed to be getting these credits for early release for good behavior, and he was going to get out in February of 2028. But if he was wrong in this scuffle, then that could mean he'll be there for even longer.
4: Yeah. He'll get out.
0: Yeah. You know, they said the brawl was quickly squashed by prison staff who separated both of them. So I guess we'll see what happens. I mean, I have to imagine that people are going to continue to test him. And then after he gets out, how do you deal with that person?
4: Yeah.
0: That,
4: I mean, he's in solitary right now. So I feel like that's the safest place for him to stay.
0: All right. We're going to see and update you. ESPN Plus, a lot of drama over there. But amidst all the drama, they have launched a new interview series. And that is called The Trade with Kelly L. Carter. It starts on July 29th. And according to The Hollywood Reporter, there are going to be interviews that center on the intersection between sports and culture. So you can look forward to seeing John Cena, Marshawn Lynch, Dwayne Wade, Tyler James Williams, among others. It's 10 episodes.
4: I've always said that sports is like reality TV.
0: It definitely is.
4: Right?
0: And gossip, too.
4: Right.
0: Because when you watch these sports talk shows,
4: they're messy.
0: Yeah, and they tell like the same stories. When you watch it for an hour, you gotta just
4: Yeah, it's just a gossip show, but with athletes.
0: Gossip for sports fans. Love it. All right, Destiny's Child is gonna be releasing new music according to Matthew Knowles. Now he did tell Page Six exclusively this information.
5: And what we're doing now is we're about to market a bunch of new remixes, some you've never heard before.
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5: From Destiny's Child.
7: Oh, when can we expect that?
5: In the next 30 days.
7: Oh.
5: There's some that are dance mixes, and then there's some that are just regular urban mixes.
7: Are there any rap features that we're very excited about that you can tease, or?
5: Missy Elliott.
0: Okay.
4: Yes, I love a Missy and Beyonce moment.
0: You know, the last time Destiny's Child put out an album was in November of 2004.
4: That's insane.
0: You know, and just so you know, LaToya Luckett, Uncensored TV One special.
4: Her documentary
0: aired again. I know they were probably like, let's put this back out again.
4: Right.
0: All right, New Music Friday. When we come back, there's a lot of great new music today, including Chad Hugo from the Neptunes, his first solo.
4: On Chad with the drums.
0: Yes, after all of that drama, it's Way Up.
8: Ain't this what they've been waiting for? You ready? I used to pray for times like this, to rhyme like this, so I had to grind like that, to shine like this, in a matter of time I spent on some locked up in the

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0: 150. Any secrets you have, we're here to listen to it. It's a Friday, so let's really give up some good secrets now. Jordy Joy's been working. She's been in a club. Maybe you got a club secret that you want to tell us. 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
4: LeBron James has decided to go east for his next playing destination, but not Miami or Cleveland. The King will sign a two-year deal with Philadelphia. The college basketball game between Duke and Michigan that had been set for December 21st has reportedly been canceled over broadcast rights issues. The Blue Devils will now play Texas Tech in New York City. The SEC preseason media football poll has Georgia first, followed by Texas Ole Miss and Texas A&M. I'm Frank Aaron.
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1: Whoa, whoa, whoa, whoa, whoa, whoa.
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3: 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We're talking about Angela Yee.
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2: Please believe that.
0: What's up? It's Way Up at Angela Yee. It's me and Jordy Jor. And when we come back, tell us a secret. 800-292-5150. No matter what it is, just make sure it's spicy. Make sure.

0: 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Tell us a secret.
1: All right, it's Way Up with Angela Yee. It's me and Jordy Jor.
2: It's Jordy Jor.
1: And it's a Friday, so you know what that means. These secrets today are going to be spicy. 800-292-5150. What's up, anonymous caller? Tell us your dark, dirty secret.
3: I'm nervous to say this.
1: Okay, we got your back.
4: Great.
3: Okay, so my husband, he got me pregnant.
1: Okay, and?
3: That's it.
1: That's the secret? Oh, does he know?
3: Yeah, he knows.
1: Oh, okay. So that's the whole secret?
3: Yeah, but you want to know something more?
1: Mm-hmm.
3: My husband is your producer, Dan.
1: Oh my God! You're having a baby!
5: Hey, guys.
1: Oh, my God!
5: We're having a baby.
1: Look at him surprising Listen, congratulations. We're going to be aunties.
3: The way you're going to be aunties.
1: Dan, you're having a baby.
5: I'm having a baby.
1: Look, and you know, we kept telling Dan and Rita, like, you know they're going to have a baby fast right after they got married.
4: If they made it here.
1: Yay.
5: It's a boy.
1: Well, first.
5: Yeah.
1: Is he going to be a junior?
5: No, no juniors, but he will be a Steeler fan.
3: Junior.
5: But he will be a Steeler fan.
3: He'll be the new co-host on Way Up.
5: There you go.
1: Wait, I think you got to let the baby choose his team. You can't do that.
5: No,
1: you
5: he's
1: can't
5: a Steeler
1: just
5: fan.
1: Force a team on a
5: you're
1: child.
5: Steeler fan.
1: What about the power of choice with kids nowadays? I think he's going to be a Knicks fan.
5: He could choose basketball.
1: Okay. Okay, yeah, but just not football.
5: Not football.
1: Well, congratulations. Yay! That's such a big
3: Thank
1: deal.
3: You.
1: First of all, glad y'all still have sex. Because you know.
4: You know what I said.
1: Well, that's going to be amazing, though. You guys will be great parents.
5: And Ange, guess what?
3: Thanks.
1: What?
5: It's another Capricorn.
1: Even better. Y'all are so lucky.
3: Three Capricorn. I love my Capricorn.
1: Okay, yep. Capricorn gang. All the Capricorns here.
4: Wow. We have a whole squad now.
1: Well, good luck, Rita, with that.
3: I know, Capricorns. I got to move on.
4: Capricorn too.
1: I was like, this secret's not spicy at all.
4: I'm gonna... What's going on?
1: I'm like, does he know?
3: Well, Dan predicted this too. Dan was like, she's gonna be like, okay, and
1: yeah, like boring. Next, no. All right. Well, congratulations, Yay! Rita. So happy for you guys.
3: Thank you. See you guys
1: soon. We have to do paternity leave up here? We got to talk about this.
5: Sounds like a you problem.
1: Hold on.
5: Sounds like a y'all problem.
1: All right. Well, take care. Be safe. We got to send you a gift.
4: Yes.
3: Thank you. We'll talk to you guys soon.
5: Right,
3: love you. Bye.
1: Oh my goodness, our first Way Up baby.
4: That was the secret for us.
1: I know. We were like, all right, girl, and. all right, well, you know what? We got Yee T on the way. We'll talk about that versus battle last night, YG versus the game. But right now, in honor of Dan and Rita, let's play some Beyonce and Sean Paul. Here is Baby Boy. It's Way Up.

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1: Hey, now back.
2: Yeah, she back at it.
1: Bring it, bring in the Mac.
2: Way up with Angela Yee is on.

0: right, it's Way Up with Angela Yee. I'm here with Jordy Jor.
1: It's Jordy Jor.
0: Jordan, did you watch the Verses at all last night?
2: I saw clips. I couldn't take it. The game was irking my spirit.
0: Why you say that?
2: He just gives me the ick.
0: Well, he drank a whole entire bottle of Don Julio on stage, and you can tell he was very tipsy throughout the whole thing. And he did it all like in one. It wasn't like he was sipping it.
2: He was gulping that down.
0: Let me go ahead and down this. But yeah, some of the highlights for the night. YG talked about getting detained. Now, we discussed this yesterday morning because he did get detained, but he was not arrested or anything. Here's what he said on stage.
3: Hey, I almost ain't make it to this motherfucker today.
4: Hey, you know what I'm saying? Hey, look, I woke up. The one of TMZ said, I said, oh, blood. No.
3: Chin out, chest out.
4: I said, get blood immediately.
0: Well, thank goodness he made it.
2: Julio.
0: This might have been. Mind you, the game was going wild. Now, I'll show you the video footage of him. He's dancing with.
2: Out of control. Just out of control, he was.
0: I wonder how he feels about this today. Let me see if he's posted anything.
2: Absolutely hungover today.
0: But anyway, he did give YG his flowers, and he was dancing to all of YG's songs as well.
4: I had the cheat code, right? I had Dr. Dre. I had. Eminem, no, I had the Chico. You ain't need no motherfucking stamp. You did your so let me give you your red roses white ceiling while you still breathing.
0: All right, now I did see people talking about who won the battle. I saw different matchups, but I think a lot of people, pretty much everybody says YG won.
2: I just like his stage performance better, too. Like, I feel like he has better performer skills than the game, and he wasn't wasted. So there was that.
0: Well, in addition to all of that, they did put out a song, and this was called Red People.

0: I might need to sit on that for a little bit. Decide how I feel about it later.
1: All right. Now, Megan Thee Stallion would like to be featured on future seasons of Love Island. She's already made cameos in seasons 7 and 8 as judging these challenges. Mm-hmm. But she told People that she wants to become an official employee of Love Island.
0: I think that would be great. She did mm-hmm. such a good job. You know, that's my show.
1: And it feels like she really enjoys it.
0: Yeah.
1: I think that's the best synergy when you can tell somebody really is watching something. Have you been watching The Ultimatum?
0: No.
1: Please.
0: I have not.
1: Oh my gosh. I'm so irritated.
0: Why?
1: Just watch the show just to be irritated by some of the people on there. God. You will be so annoyed.
0: Okay. I mean, a new love show anyway.
1: But yeah, just if nothing else.
0: Okay. Ultimatum.
1: At least do that.
0: On Netflix.
1: Yes, that's on Netflix. Okay. All right, well, when we come back, we have Under the Radar. These are the stories that are not necessarily in the headlines. They are flying under the radar, but you definitely need to know about them. Amongst those things, new tariffs set by some people's president up here. Also, oil, they're saying, could surge to a record high.
0: Higher than it is now?
1: A record high, yes, higher than it is now. It's way up.

0: got news.
1: This is the news that relates to you. These stories are flying under the radar.
0: Well, breaking news.
2: Breaking news.
0: Looks like LeBron has signed with the Philadelphia 76ers a 2-year, $8 million deal, according to Shams. So we already know that's real news. Yes. Rich Paul told ESPN. Now, LeBron went on social media and said, I thought I was done when the season ended. I wasn't ready to announce it, and I knew I needed some time to really decide, but I was pretty sure I played my last game. I was honest at that last press conference when I said I needed to look at myself and decide if I still love this game. I still truly love this game, and I have more to give. The last few weeks have been really special. I've never been able to have no clue what to do and take real time to just think. I've had an incredible few months with all the people I love trying to figure it all out. This is my last decision. I'm not going for money. I'm not going for family. What am I really playing for at this point? I still want to sacrifice. I still want to work. I still want to grind. I still want to compete to win and to have a chance at the feeling of winning another championship. I believe I can help make the Philadelphia 76ers a championship team, and I am so excited to energize a new fan base and start this incredible journey one last time. Thank you, L.A., Miami, I'll forever love, and Northeast Ohio will always, I think he meant to say be home, but he wrote home.
3: Yeah.
0: Okay. So there you have it.
3: That's tea right there.
0: Oh, and then he said, F all of y'all that was having an issue with, no, I'm just kidding.
3: Well,
0: he got spicy. But yes, so shout out to that decision finally being made. They faked us out with that Miami story where they made it seem like, or I thought maybe it was a real thing, but they made it seem like he was going there. So that's how he made his decision.
3: Wow. Philly.
0: What y'all think?
3: Philly.
0: Where's Sydney at? She's so excited.
3: Right.
0: And Philly's so close. Well, that's going to be a big deal.
3: It is, especially with the Knicks just winning. That's going to be tea.
0: Yes,
3: I'm telling you, the sports is reality TV.
4: Yeah, I think that was a weird choice.
0: You think
4: but
0: it
4: here comes Sydney from Philly.
0: Oh, Sydney's from Philly. She works here. All I heard was cheering outside a second ago.
5: Of course. What do you mean?
0: So what are your thoughts? Because you're not really known, even though you're from Philly, to be a 76ers fan.
5: Correct. But it's for the city, though. It's
0: okay.
5: All
0: like
5: weekend,
0: all the Knicks fans
5: up.
0: That were all of a sudden. Yeah. Okay.
5: Valid points made. But
0: I'm not mad at it.
5: I know all weekend the city is going up.
3: Okay.
0: All right. Well, you're going to have a cheesesteak named after him.
5: Right.
0: All right. Well, good big news. Also, while you celebrate that, just know that the U.S. has set new tariffs at 10% to 12.5% on 60 different trade partners. Now, hopefully the Supreme Court will strike down these tariffs that were, they were imposed last time under Trump. So not sure what this is planning to do for us, but some of those trading partners that are facing tariffs include Canada, Mexico, India, the U.K., and all of that. And in addition to that, the price of oil could hit the highest prices ever as the war with Iran is intensifying those oil prices and adding a lot of pressure to markets right now. The average for a gallon of gas is about $4.10. According to Gas Buddy, we could see that go up to about $4.50.
3: Wow.
0: All right. That is your under the radar. Big news today.
3: Yeah.
0: That wasn't under the radar, that LeBron, but it really did just break. All right. Well, the Way Up Mix is still coming at the top of the hour. Plus, Blast is going to be joining us. Labor of Love, his album came out last month. LA is all over the news today, too, after this YG and Game versus. But we'll talk to him today. This is his first time on Way Up, and you know what it is.
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1: 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Well, an extreme heat warning remains in effect through Monday at 8 p.m. It's causing our temperatures to soar here in the valley. Friday, expecting temperatures to top out at 110, 111, with lows in the low 90s. 10% chance of showers, but mainly isolated up to the mountains. Really going to be heating up 112 Saturday and Sunday.
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0: What's up? It's Way Up with Angela Yee. Jordy Dora, you hanging with me. Breaking news today.
1: Breaking news. That was my first breaking news.
0: Yeah.
1: That was exciting.
0: LeBron to the 76ers. All right. Well, Blast is going to be joining us later. His album, Labor of Love, came out in June, and this is my first time having a sit down with him. We also have the Way Up Mix at the top of the hour. Happy Friday.
2: She take my money when I'm in need. Yeah, she's a trifling friend indeed. Oh, she's a gold digger way over time.

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9: The game appeared on a paranormal message board with very simple rules. 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
10: There's a hitchhiker on the road. 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This street, this is your last chance.
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14: 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Yeah, she back at it. Bring in the Mac. We up with Angela Yee is on.

0: All right, it's Way Up with Angela Yee. I'm here with Jordy Jor.
1: It's Jordy Jor.
0: And let's get into this Yeetie. So the XXL freshman class is trending.
2: Ciao.
0: And that is because the Cypress trailer came out yesterday. And here is what it sounded like.
3: Thank God he made me like me. If he made me like y'all, then I wouldn't be on Wish. When it come to Jersey, if it ain't Solano or Fetty, they most likely talking about Chris. Why?
4: Come on.
5: The man on the corner just called me your prophet. The man in the mirror just got up and locked in. I am the man that did not be forgotten.
6: Ain't no more regular living. We torn. I barely remember what day it is. Camera get put in your face and the youngs again turn to a mega for alien. Uh-huh.
0: Yeah. I saw Sunny Digital said, I'm not even trying to be funny, but at first I thought this was some kind of parody skit.
7: That's what I thought. I thought it was a spoof.
0: But
7: it looked and sounded crazy, I fear.
0: Mm-hmm. Or maybe Sunny Digital was writing that about an earlier post from this freshman freestyles. I do think, though, that it was something with the production of
7: yeah,
0: this.
7: Yeah, no, they did them filthy because they sound talented, but the actual sound and the footage, I fear the ball was dropped somewhere.
0: Yeah.
7: Yeah.
0: It didn't showcase them at their, in the best.
7: At their true talent
0: okay.
7: level.
0: Okay. All right. Well, let's move on. But they do want people to tag whose full freestyle you want to see. So when you have a chance to go look at the trailer, you can go and do that and see who you like. All right. Chris Brown has pleaded guilty to Afraid following a confrontation in that nightclub in London. That was back in 2023. He entered that guilty plea. Assault and grievous bodily harm charges were dropped, as was a charge of him having an offensive weapon. And so, yes, fortunately for him, I guess he'll be okay. They said he entered his plea. It was a hearing that took less than 5 minutes. Also, Trey Songz isn't going to end up going to jail after his latest legal skirmish as well. He was sentenced in New York on Wednesday to 1 year of conditional discharge for a non-criminal violation of second-degree harassment. And that was for allegedly punching someone at a Times Square nightclub last year. So he's not going to go to prison. He just has to make sure he doesn't do anything wrong in the next year. Also, Adrian Broner has been sued for sexual battery, accused of extreme and outrageous conduct. And this is all from a woman named Havana Saint. Now, she is accusing them of extreme, Dean the Great as well, of extreme and outrageous conduct, exceeding all bounds tolerated in a civilized society. And Dean the Great is being accused of repeatedly and falsely telling the live stream audience that Sate had engaged in sexual contact with multiple individuals. By the way, she herself has said that she's not even interested in men. So she doesn't like men. She says Adrian Broner kept pressuring her and she let him know, this is not what I do. I don't like men. She also said that Adrian Broner threw a bucket of cold water on her without her consent in front of 20,000 live stream viewers. That was clipped and reposted multiple times. And he also allegedly told her something along the lines of give me or leave.
7: Wow. That is outrageous conduct.
0: So, and I'm sure it's all documented because it was on the stream.
7: Yeah.
0: So we'll see how this turns out because they were very wild on their stream. I feel like it's calming down a little, but I don't know.
7: It was everywhere.
0: Also, lastly, again, we all know LeBron is going to the 76ers. Mm-hmm. Today also happens to be their head coach Nick Nurse's birthday.
7: That's a good day.
0: So maybe that is part of the reason why you think he waited to announce. I don't know. But he announced it today. It's the coach's birthday. Everybody's saying happy birthday. And it really, literally is his
7: literally
0: birthday.
7: Literally happy birthday.
0: All right. Well, that is your Yeetie. And when we come back, it's a Friday. So we got your new music Friday. But right now, let's throw it back to Frank Ocean. Thinking about you. It's Way Up.

0: Ladies and gentlemen,
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3: What's up, it's Way Up with Angela Yee. It's me and Jordy Jor.
4: Hey.
3: And let's get into this New Music Friday. Now, you're a DJ, so I want you to tell me which one of these you're going to be playing like that. Tyler's got a new album out. It's called A-Pop.
4: Mm-hmm.
3: We played that girl earlier.
4: Yep.
3: All right. Lil Shimmy has an album out. It's called Pretty Girls Run the World. On that album, he has Brent Faiyaz, Sexy Red, and Summer Walker.
4: Fire.
3: Nice guest appearances. Here is Run the World featuring Brent Faiyaz.

0: is also on Drake's Habibti album, by the way. And he's also starting his U.S. tour July 29th as well. So what do you think about that?
1: I mean, pretty girls run the world.
0: SFX. All right, Rico Nasty, RX is out today. Willow, The Thread is out. Cypress Hill has an album, Dios Bendigo. Real Bustin' Richie has SOS. And as far as singles, here is Moneybagg Yo with ICY.

0: Okay, what another wedding song Friday?
1: That was cute. See you.
0: The Game and YG, we played this earlier. Yes. Red People, after their verses, this song came out. Also, our guy Mally Dom from Jamaica, he put out Van Cleef Part 2. He's actually going to be on Way Up next week, so get ready for that. It's going to be quite a conversation. Other new music, Flo Milli, Hot yes. as a Bitch. Yes.
1: You know I love Flo Milli.
0: Listen, Trim, Mona Leo, and G Herbo, Nobody Remix. Earlier, we played Chad Hugo featuring Tierra Whack mm-hmm. and LaKaylee 47. Jump Up When Ya. That was a bop.
1: That was. And the video is fire, too.
0: I'm glad. This is first solo single, so yes. I'm glad that
1: I'm
0: he's doing this.
1: He's back.
0: Bori and Rich the Kid, Siamese is out today. And Layla, my girl Layla, Anything Could Happen. 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
6: Forecast from Asai Mancini from News 3. Well, an extreme heat warning remains in effect through Monday at 8 p.m. It's causing our temperatures to soar here in the valley. Friday, expecting temperatures to top out at 110, 111, with lows in the low 90s. 10% chance of showers, but mainly isolated up to the mountains. Really going to be heating up 112 Saturday and Sunday.
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What's up? It's Way Up with Angela Yee. And in just a few minutes, we'll be doing Ask Yee, me and Jordy Jor. 800-292-5150. 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
3: What's up? It's Way Up with Angela Yee. It's me and Jordy Jor. And it's time for Ask Yee. You ready to get some advice?
4: I'm always ready for some advice.
3: All right. Well, Francesca's on the line and she don't trust her friend around her husband.
5: I'm a newlywed. I just got married about a year ago. And I have a really good friend. This is something that's been on my mind. She's dated married men in the past. Mm. She's done it like 4 or 5 times.
3: Ouch.
5: And I'm not in agreement with it. I've always given her my opinion. She's the type of person that like gets really involved mm-hmm. and feels like they're going to break up with their wife for her.
3: Mm,
5: and
3: nope.
5: Usually that never happens.
3: Right. And do you really want somebody if they do that? Okay.
5: Now she's been asking me about things pertaining to my husband, things that we do. So I'm just concerned that she kind of is looking at my marriage and might be interested in him, although we've been friends for years.
3: Mm-hmm.
5: Am I wrong for taking a step back on our friendship because it is?
4: No, I feel like if that's what your instinct is telling you to do, you need to follow that, because if she moves a little dicey, it's not even worth the risk.
3: What I've learned throughout the years is that I'm cool with people doing them. But if morally you do stuff that I don't like and I feel like you would do it to me, because trust and believe, people who don't have morals, they'll turn around and do the same thing to you. Then those aren't people that I really need to have around. If I have any question about you being around my man, or like Jordan, you know, you hit me and you be like, hey, I'm at this thing. Can you? And I put y'all on text together because I trust you. I don't think.
4: Yeah.
3: But if it's somebody that you don't trust, then that isn't even anybody you should be around. And
4: agreed.
3: I think as we grow, we should have more discernment about the people who's around us. It's not about like, I've known you for X amount of years.
4: Yeah.
3: If I don't trust how you move, just like if you talking about people to me, as soon as they leave the room who you pretend to be friends with, trust that I know you're doing that to me.
5: Exactly. Yep. That's what's been on my mind. You know, we're really good friends, but I don't agree with how she moves when it comes to her dating life.
3: Yeah.
5: And I've
3: been
5: vocal about it. But, you know, when it comes to my personal life, I have to protect mine.
4: Absolutely. And be unapologetic about it, too.
3: And you know what? You know, sometimes you could just fall back from people and it don't have to be a whole discussion.
4: Just space.
3: Yeah, exactly. Just fall back. I'll text you on your birthday.
4: Yep.
3: And
4: holidays. Keep,
3: because you know what? People like that will have you in the middle of something that you have nothing to do with.
4: Right, exactly.
3: There's times I've been friends with people that's been questionable, and then now other people don't like me, and I have nothing to do with
4: that's
3: what they
4: messy.
3: Did. But they don't like me because of something my friend did. And being friends with somebody means you do got to be able to, when they're not in the room, stand up for them.
4: Right.
3: I don't want to be friends with somebody if they're not around. I can't defend them because I don't agree either.
4: Yep.
5: Definitely. Well, thanks, Angela. Thanks, Jody. Appreciate it.
3: No problem. Good luck.
5: Thank you.
3: Don't leave your husband around her.
5: Bye-bye. I won't.
3: Ask Yee is brought to you by Top Dog Law. You can call them for any accident, big or small, because if she messed with that woman's husband, there might be an accident. All right, go to topdoglaw.com. And when we come back, Blast is joining us. His album, Labor of Love, is out right now. But you're going to love this conversation that we have. This is our first sit down. He was nervous because he watches lip service.
4: Oh,
3: yeah, he was nervous. I'm like, this is different.
4: Scared.
3: We're building him up to that, though.
4: Okay.
3: All right, it's Way Up.

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0: 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Hey,
1: back. Yeah, she back at it. Bring it, bring in the back. We up with Angela Yee is on.

0: is Way Up with Angela Yee.
1: Let's go.
2: Yeah. You are a media maven, right?
3: Ooh, you never know what Angie's going to say.
2: What's up? It's Way Up with Angela Yee. I'm excited for this one because Blast is here in the building with me.
4: Hey, what's up?
2: You know, I've been wanting to get you on this show for a while. My producer will tell you. And I know, like, things have somehow never lined up properly.
4: Is that true?
2: Yeah, it's 1,000%
4: true. I didn't even know I was
2: true.
4: On your radar.
2: No, he'll tell. I'm always like, I really like Blast. I really like his music.
4: Wow, thank you.
2: And so this newest project, Labor of Love, is not a disappointment at all for me. I really enjoy it.
4: Wow, thank you. That means a lot coming from a legend like yourself.
2: Well, listen, you're in a new chapter of your life, so congratulations on that, too. You know what's fascinating to me? That you manage yourself.
4: Yes.
2: Do you enjoy that?
4: Absolutely not.
2: Okay, that's what I was saying.
4: It's not something...
2: Because I kind of manage myself, too.
4: It's not something that I, like, say with pride. It's just the reality of where I'm at right now, you know? But I still have a team around me that help me, you know, move around and make good decisions. So.
2: Do you answer emails, like,
4: yes,
2: as yourself, or do you pretend to be someone else?
4: I just don't say nothing. You know, I don't leave a name at the end of the message. I just respond accordingly.
2: Are you on point? Like, yeah, as far as if somebody books you for something?
4: Sure. Yeah, I'm on time. I stay on time. I just respect professionalism. So that's just who I am as an artist in general.
2: And just so y'all know, he was here on time. And it's always a surprise to me. When you came in, they were like, okay, Blast is in the green room. I said, on time and everything.
4: Yes, yes.
2: Okay, we
4: trying
2: like
4: to keep
2: that
4: reputation
2: you.
4: Alive.
2: Right now, for the first time on Way Up with Yee, we are talking to Blast. His album, Labor of Love, is out right now. Let's discuss Labor of Love. You even started off with something very poetic about love is more than a feeling. It's actual labor and showing up. And so when you talk about this love that you have, it's love for not just music and your career, but also for family and other things as well.
4: Yeah, fatherhood, you know, love for self. Love for the relationship I'm in, you know, all of the above, and the work that goes into that word love, the labor behind it, hence the title Labor of Love. Love for me is more than just the feeling, it's the sacrifice and everything that goes behind it.
2: Now, this is a very personal album, Labor of Love, because you did everything for it, wrote, produced, you know, the song.

0: was that writing that? Because reliving certain things that have happened from your youth and then now seeing this happen to you as an adult. Like, I know you weren't in the house when there was a home invasion, but even having a decision to put that on the album.
1: It's more healing now that I look back at it. And you know, it's funny because being in New York, it make me feel eerie every time because I was in New York when it had happened. Mm-hmm. It was a moment that I'm proud of as I look back because it's like I could turn my pain into art for not only me, but for my son too, because we both went through a traumatic experience around the same age. And it kind of made me look at it through a kid's eyes, but also now that I'm an adult, I can look at it from a, you know, a wider point of view. I think it was dope to connect with my son on that and kind of just be an example of a superhero. Like, yeah, we can go through things and things gonna happen. This is a part of life. It's gonna be ups and downs, but you gotta learn how to adapt to your circumstances.
0: Right now, Blast is here. His album, Labor of Love, which, by the way, is a true labor of love. He wrote and produced the whole thing. That's out right now. We have more when we come back. It's Way Up. Oh, no.

0: You vibing way up with Angela Yee.
1: Come right back.
0: More now.
2: What's up? It's Way Up with Angela Yee. And yes, we have Blast on the show for the first time. He self-produced this whole album, Labor of Love, that's out right now. Let's talk about it. Yeah. Were you very sensitive in relationships? Like, what were you like back then when it came, since you were a lover boy? Were you always having a girlfriend? Were
3: Man, you, I got, I were got you sneaky? Played so many times in my early relationships. And I think over time, it kind of turned me to a savage, like in my mid-love era.
2: They always say that a woman could make a man turn a man into a savage.
3: Be careful with our and hearts out there, man. It's some good ones out there that you can taint, you know. And I'm one of them ones that y'all messed up. So,
2: like, what type of things happened to you?
3: I remember I had a girlfriend in high school, and she was a drug addict.
2: Oh, whoa!
3: That's how I found out. Like in high school, she was doing her thing with the drug dealer that she was addicted to.
2: Wow!
3: Buying drugs from, you know.
2: How did you find that out?
3: It was a whole, it was like a Euphoria movie scene. Like.
2: That's wild. And you had no idea that she was.
3: I had no idea.
2: And that at that young of an age too.
3: Yes,
2: that's.
3: Yeah.
2: I wonder what was going on in her household.
3: I had another my prom date actually, on prom night. We went to the hotel after, you know, she was doing her thing in the bathroom with a whole nother.
2: Oh, my gosh.
3: Yeah, man. That's the story of Blast. So,
2: I can't believe
3: it's a lot of healing
2: this.
3: I'm going through.
2: How did you find that out? You found out that
3: I was
2: night?
3: There. What you mean how I find out?
2: Oh, so somebody told you or you?
3: I was there. I witnessed it.
2: Oh, my gosh. So then you just went home after that?
3: I had to thug it out. I had to thug it
2: you
3: out.
2: You know what,
3: man.
2: Though? This all probably helped you do some music. If you think about it,
3: yeah,
2: no love lost.
3: I got some
2: you know?
3: Stories to tell for sure. They still unfolding as we go.
2: Right now, for the first time on Way Up with Yee, we are talking to Blast. His album Labor of Love is out right now. Sometimes we don't think about what men have gone through when it comes to relationships.
3: Man.
2: You know, I think for women, we're used to like, oh, he cheated on me, he did this to me.
3: Mm-hmm.
2: But we don't think about men and having gone through having some type of trauma from.
3: Yeah. And then, you know, as a man, it's kind of. You kind of look weak when you. I'm pretty sure it'll be a tough man that would never tell the stories I just told.
2: Mm-hmm.
3: And they just regular little high school stories. But yeah, men go through things too. But it's not like you looked at as a superhero to tell those stories. It's like, okay, toughen up and keep going.
2: Well, the only thing that would be crazy is if you stayed with her after that.
3: Oh, yeah, for sure. Yeah.
2: Did you?
3: Hell.
2: I just had to double check. Okay. Then I'd have been like, all right, Blast, we got to talk.
3: Couldn't do that. I ain't that much of a fool.
2: Well, listen, I really appreciate you for coming through here. Like I said, we've been trying to coordinate and make this happen, but I think this is perfect timing because at least I got you after the album came out, so I was able to really sit with it and listen to it. And I think you're an amazing artist, honestly. Like, when they said, he didn't even ask me, because normally before we book somebody, they're like, oh, do you want this person? I just saw your name pop up on the schedule, and I was like, that's exciting. Blast is finally coming through.
3: You know, I was kind of skeptical about doing a show with you.
2: Why?
3: Because you got that freaky show that you be doing.
2: A lip service. We'll get you on there next.
3: And I thought it was going to be the same thing, but this is actually one of the dopest interviews I had.
2: All right. Well, thank you so much to Blast for joining us. You can watch that full, very entertaining interview on my YouTube channel, Way Up with Yee. And when we come back, it's your show. So you have the last word.

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1: Tap in and get your voice heard.
2: What the word is.
1: Here's the last word on Way Up with Angela Yee.
3: What's up? It's Way Up with Angela Yee. Jordy Jor, breaking news.
4: Woo! It was an eventful Friday.
3: I know. How fun was this? What are you doing this weekend?
4: Sleeping.
3: I love that for you. You need to.
4: Wait.
3: Because you be outside. I'm not going to play.
4: I really have been outside, and I'm exhausted.
3: I'm happy for you.
4: Yes.
3: I was going to invite you to Curl Fest or Kokomo Fest, but.
4: What is that?
3: Kokomo's a restaurant in Brooklyn, and they do this Cocoa Fest thing where, I think it's at Brooklyn Navy Yard.
4: Oh, that's cute.
3: So it's like a whole bunch of different vendors and fun
4: everything. Yeah. I've been there before.
3: Okay.
4: I have been there before.
3: All right. Well, let's see if you really are going to be resting. We're going to see. But I'll be outside this weekend for sure. Don't forget today, too, every Friday, DJ Dangles at Coffee Uplifts People. So come through and check us out. You got to come, DJ.
4: I need a night.
3: Okay. All right.
4: I need a night.
3: We're going to do a lip service night at Cup.
4: That'll be why I go to Brooklyn.
3: As well. Any way we can get you there, we'll take it. Also, thank you to Blast for joining us today. Labor of Love, you know that's out right now, but watch that full, very entertaining interview on my YouTube channel, Way Up with Yee. And you know this is your show, so you have the last word.
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6: 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She's taking care of the old folks for Synergy. She's treating them very well, like she's done this her whole life. So I just want her to keep taking care of the elderly because somebody got to do it.
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0: here in the valley. Friday, expecting temperatures to top out at 110, 111, with lows in the low 90s. 10% chance of showers, but mainly isolated up to the mountains. Really going to be heating up 112 Saturday and Sunday.
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1: 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Well, an extreme heat warning remains in effect through Monday at 8 p.m. It's causing our temperatures to soar.

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1: 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Snoop Dogg Pharrell, drop it like it's hot. On the way after DJ Lauryn Hill, and you can see Snoop in Vegas. We'll break it down for you 5 minutes.
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0: 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Cardi B that Friday, Snoop Dogg that Saturday. 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Hey, let your head out and kick your feet up. Come hang out with us. Burning Blue, Marauder Scientist, on the way 5 minutes.
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1: Hi there, everyone. Chief Meteorologist Bill Bellis with your forecast for Friday night into Saturday, holding on to a slight chance of an evening shower or thunderstorm. Very warm and muggy overnight. Lows in the low 90s. Extreme heat warning continues through Monday evening. Forecast highs both Saturday and Sunday up around 112.
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3: 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Vegas traffic.
5: Craig Road is back open eastbound between Pioneer Way and Tenaya after being closed for quite a while due to a serious crash. We've got a crash with injuries on eastbound Sahara approaching Las Vegas Boulevard, taking up two center lanes. And we're still working on a crash eastbound Blue Diamond at Valley View Boulevard in the right lane. A tow truck is on site. I'm Rob Kendrick, and if you see a traffic problem, call the tip line 702-238-7333.
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0: 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Jezebel Giveon on the way for you. Last night, the Versus battle went on as scheduled. YG and the Game, West Coast hit after hit. YG ended up showing love to Nipsey Hussle. And my iHeart, Big Brother, Big Boy, came out on stage. Definitely showed love to both artists. Hey, man, one time for Versus, still putting it down in a major way. Keep it live.
1: Hi there, everyone. Chief Meteorologist Bill Bellis with your forecast for Friday night into Saturday, holding on to a slight chance of an evening shower or thunderstorm. Very warm and muggy overnight. Lows in the low 90s. Extreme heat warning continues through Monday evening. Forecast highs both Saturday and Sunday up around 112.
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1: 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Anytime you hear that keyword, get to the website. Could be $1,000 with your name on it. One artist from the R&B tour could be trying to get some workers' comp. We'll get into it 5 minutes after Dave Timm's Rain Dance.
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1: Radio Boss Hardbody Kiati. I think Trey Songz had to grow up playing Monopoly. He has more get out of jail free cards than anybody I've ever seen in the industry. And we'll definitely break it down for you. 6 minutes after Murata Scientist Burning Blue, right now, Chris Brown Residuals. Keep it locked.

0: 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Radio Boss Hard Body, Keyati, Brent Baez, Butterflies. On the way for you, 6 minutes. Trey Songz avoiding jail time again after being sentenced to 1 year of conditional discharge for a non-criminal violation of second-degree harassment following an incident at a Times Square nightclub. Originally, they charged him with assault and harassment, but he completed mental health treatment and a court-ordered conditions to withdraw the assault plea. One thing about it, Trey Songz better not be in no clubs this weekend. He needs to sit down somewhere.
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1: 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Then the battle for Texas as Greg Monroe, Coach Nancy Lieberman, and the Dallas Power take on Jonathan Simmons and the Houston Righands. 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
1: Radio Boss Hard Body Kiati. Even though YG was detained last night, the verses was great between him and the game. Kind of forgot how many bang bangs Game has. It's been a minute since he's dropped some new music, but one time for he and YG being able to squash the beef. You know they had a little beef about 2 months ago. It come together for the culture. Hey, Chris Brown residuals on the way after this title.
2: Ice Cube's Big 3 season is heating up. The most competitive basketball league on earth is on CBS this Sunday. Coach Steven Jackson and the DMV Trilogy face off against two-time MVP Michael Beasley and the defending champion Miami 305 in a must-win game for both teams. Then the battle for Texas as Greg Monroe, Coach Nancy Lieberman, and the Dallas Power take on Jonathan Simmons and the Houston Righands. The game played the way you love. 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

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That chance is coming up. 5:10. So, yo, keep on listening. 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All right? 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